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0: The Prophet Muhammad sallallahu alayhi wa sallam, he says in this beautiful hadith, narrated by Anas radiallahu ta'ala anhu. Allah, so beautiful words. If we just understand them. Give me your heart and your mind. The Prophet Muhammad sallallahu alayhi wa sallam says in this hadith that will resolve all our problems. He says alayhi salatu wa salam, whoever is concerned about the akhirah, whoever has the concern and the worry over the akhirah, and this is the positive stress. To be concerned over the akhirah, to be concerned over that moment that you stand in front of Allah Azza wa Jal. Allah subhanahu wa ta'ala will make him wealthy in his heart. What's the wealth of the heart? The wealth of the pocket is the money. And the wealth of the heart is what? Is happiness and content. Because all the money of this world would never make your heart rich. Whoever is concerned over the akhirah, and that's the believer that's concerned over the pleasure of Allah subhanahu wa ta'ala, Allah azza wa jal will make him rich in his heart. And not only that, and Allah subhanahu wa ta'ala will gather and assemble his matters under him. Your financial, your marital, your family, all your matters, your social matter will be all under your control. You'll be control of them, not them control of you. وَجَمَعَ عَلَيْهِ شَمْلَهُ. Allah will gather all your matters in this world and Allah subhanahu wa ta'ala will put it in your hands. You'll be control of them. You'll be at the top of things. And not only that. Not only that. And the Prophet sallallahu alaihi wasallam says, وَأَتَتْهُ الدُّنْيَا وَهِيَ رَاغِمَ. Allah. And the dunya and everything in this dunya will come to him running. If your concern is the akhirah, the dunya will run to you. If you are in this dunya for the dunya to serve you, then Allah subhanahu wa ta'ala will make you the master of the dunya. And Allah azza wa jalla will make you the servant of the akhirah. Whoever has the concern of the akhirah and the pleasure of...
1: Assalamu alaikum wa rahmatullahi wa barakatuh. Welcome to Inspire 105.1 FM, which today, Thursday the 20th of August. Today is a special day for some of you out there. You're probably wondering why I'm on the radio. Today is a special broadcast, just like we had last week. Today is the GCSE results day. Yes, that's right, indeed, it's the GCSE results day. A lot of you out there are on your way to getting your results, and I hope, inshallah, you get the results you want. We do have a team that are going to schools now. We've got a few schools which we're going today, and we're going to be interviewing a few schools today. We've got Brother Tariq, who is on his way to the first school. I need to get the rota out soon, so I'll let you know what's the first school. But Brother Tariq is out there, Brother Waj as well, who is also on his way to schools to interview for the GCSEs. And for the rest of you who are listening today, Inspire 105.1 FM, if you are listening today on your way to getting your results, whether it's for yourself or if it's parents going for their sons or daughters, I hope, inshallah, they get great results, inshallah. And if you want to share your results, you can do by calling us on 01582481822, or you can message us on 0777948822. So while I get the route out for the results where the schools are. We're just going to go into a quick nasheed, so if you just bear with me for a while.

Mashallah, beautiful Nishi there. I do have the rota up now. So we call it the GCSE results roadshow. So the first school, so there's two schools that are going to be presented at the same, well, near about the same time. We do have a team of two. We have Brother Waj and Brother Tariq, who will be interviewing the pupils at the schools. So we do have Chorney Boys and Chorney Girls School at 9 a.m. So at 9 a.m. we'll be interviewing our first school, inshallah. So that's Brother Tariq and Brother Waj. I believe Brother Tariq will be at Chorney Girls and Brother Waj will be at Chorney Boys at 9 a.m. So please tune in there. It will be broadcasted on broadcasted on YouTube and Facebook. Also, if you want to see video or if you just want to hear us, you could hear us on Inspire FM. So that's the first school, and then at 9:30 they'll be heading off to Denby, and I'm not sure what that school is, but they'll be heading off there, and then but I will be here throughout the whole time. Inshallah, I'll be here the whole time, obviously, having these to interview the schools, inshallah. And if you guys have your results and want to share it with us, you can do by messaging us on 01582481822 or 0777948822, or if you want to call, come on radio live, or if you want to just talk about the journey you're going so far to the school, if you just want to have a chit chat, you can do by calling us on 01582 481822.

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Assalamu alaikum, welcome back to Inspire 105.1 FM. Welcome to a special broadcast, the GCSE's broadcast. And I know a lot of you are on your way to getting your GCSE results, and I hope, inshallah, you get the results you want, inshallah. Also, we do have two teams which are on their way to the schools now, which I said previously before the break. We have Brother Tariq and Brother Waj, who are on their way, which will the two schools that are starting at 9 a.m., which is Chorney Boys and Chorney Girls. So they'll be interviewing pupils from Chorney Boys and Chorney Girls. If you guys want to come on radio to talk about your results, or if you want to just talk about you just on your way to your results or anything, you can call us on 01582481822, or you can message us on 07774818822.

0: Assalamu alaikum, welcome back to Inspire FM. Okay, so we do have someone special on the line right now who would like to speak to us about the GCSE results and who is also on his way to the first school to interview the students for the GCSEs. We have our very own brother Tariq. Assalamu alaikum.
1: Alaikum.
0: I'm good, how are you?

Indeed, I do remember that day. It feels like it was yesterday, but it was quite a while ago. But Hamza, the nerves that you have on the way to finding out your results or going towards the school, I was proper sweating and thinking, "Oh, what did I get?" So I could understand a lot of students out there who are on their way to getting their results, how nervous it could be. But just have faith that, inshallah, if you've done your best, if you've done your best and you revised hard, you prayed for your results, inshallah, Allah would give you the results that you want, inshallah.

0: good results, inshallah. But one thing to remember to a favorite Briyad is, if you didn't get the results that you quite expected or wanted or thought you were going to get, it's fine. It's okay. It's obviously going to be a disappointment. You worked very hard. And naturally, whenever you work hard, you're going to be disappointed. But it's okay. There are many, many, many things you can do to overcome that. There's many things that we'll have advice from one of the careers lead at Sixth Form College just after the results, inshallah. So do tune into that as well. So if you do have a situation, here we go, we have some children here walking past. I believe they're probably going towards where I am right now. They're probably going towards Reedy Lane. So maybe going to Icknield to get their results, inshallah. So this is where, of course, regarding the results, my dear brothers and sisters, if you do not get the results you expect, it's fine. Don't worry. Don't worry. There's always solutions. There's always ways around things. And always remember, this is from Allah, and Allah subhanahu wa ta'ala will always want the best for you. So if you haven't got something in a particular subject, then that is, of course, what Allah has written for you. So be content with Allah's decree, and inshallah, Allah will have something better written to you. So don't worry. In regards, of course, our live results journey, myself and Sister Mavish, she'll be meeting me at Chalk Hills. So we will be on Team 1 going across from Chalk Hills to Chorney Girls, to Chorney Boys, and then to Leland's, inshallah. And Team 2, we just have our dear brother Raj, mashallah, and of course Yaqub, who will be making their way to Stockwood Park Academy on their first school. And then they'll be making their way down to Dembe. I'm sure there's many Dembe students, mashallah, who are going to be very, very excited and looking forward to the results. Dembe does amazing every year. We'll see how Dembe gets on this year, inshallah. And then from Dembe, they'll be making their way over to our two Islamic schools, mashallah, where they'll be making over to Bayt al-Abrar first, and then over to Al-Hikmah Girls as well, inshallah ta'ala. So we've got a full packed day, alhamdulillah, where we'll be going over to 8 different schools to do the live GCSE broadcast. And I think one of the other things, of course, Hussam is there in the studio, and one of the main purposes for Hussam to be there is to share your results, who perhaps maybe may not meet us there. Maybe you've already left. Maybe you're going to go earlier than we're going to be there, or later than we're going to be there. Share your results with Hussam. WhatsApp the results in 0777948182, and he can share the results live with everybody, inshallah ta'ala. And if, especially for parents out there, if you want to congratulate your children, if you want to use this occasion to say some words to people out there, please do so. This is your platform, your radio station, and inshallah ta'ala, let's together celebrate this amazing day for our children, alhamdulillah, who have worked so hard. I remember back in May, June, when, of course, near enough every show, there were du'as coming in. Please make du'a for my child, they've got a maths exam. Please make du'a for my child, they've got this exam. Please make du'a, they've got this exam. So all those du'as, alhamdulillah, today will come to fruition with the results, inshallah ta'ala. So let's really make a day of it, inshallah. And with so many results that come in, of course, read the results out, encourage parents to share results, to share their thoughts as well, how they got to these results and their journeys, and how their children are feeling and how the parents are feeling. I think this will be a really good occasion to have that conversation with our community, inshallah.
1: Inshallah, will do. Inshallah, will do.
0: Okay, I will see you hopefully, inshallah, in about 15, 20 minutes, inshallah. The next time you see me, hopefully, it will be live in front of a camera, and inshallah, at Chalk Hills Academy.
1: Inshallah. So that was Brother Tariq. Jazakallah for Brother Tariq for joining us today. He's joining us again, inshallah. But Jazakallah for him for joining us and giving words of wisdom, subhanallah. So if any of you out there are getting your results, or just and you want to share it with us, you can do like Brother Tariq said. If you if you see Brother Tariq giving an interview, you can line up and have an interview. Or if you do miss them, Brother Tariq or Brother Waj, you can still come onto the radio by calling us on 01582481822. Or if you just want to message us, you can on WhatsApp on 0777948182.

MashaAllah, beautiful Nishiz, we are playing here at Inspire 105.1 FM. So we do have the two teams not ready yet, but we should have them ready at 9 o'clock. So if you want to join us, you can at 9 o'clock. They will be live on YouTube and Facebook. You see Brother Tariq at Chalk Hills, going to Chalk Hills and Chorni. Then we've got the Islamic schools, so we do have like a whole roadmap, you'd say, to different schools around Luton, inshallah, interviewing different students, different results, and hopefully, inshallah, everyone has smashed it this year, inshallah. And we will see today in these different schools. And if you want to share your results, you can do by messaging us on 0777948822 or 01582481822. So we're just going to go into a break. First, we're going to go into Nishid, which is going to take us to the break. And then hopefully I will join you at 9 with the GCSE's broadcast from the first school. Assalamu alaikum.

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6: 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The NHS South Yorkshire Integrated Care Board and the Pakistan Muslim Centre in Sheffield have started the T2Day project, bringing together different faiths and cultures to fight diabetes. 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